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0: Somos radio, somos Sónica. 101.5. 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Desde Uberá, Misiones, Argentina. Sónica. Sónica.
1: 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Use your faults, use your defects. Then you're gonna be a star.
2: Ladies and gentlemen, Miss Grace Jones. Jones, slave to the rhythm.

She's born in Jamaica, raised in America, New York. And she was really an American girl, I mean, with Jamaican parents.

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I'm the opposite of the artist, to the builder's religion.